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1: Find everything you're looking for today?
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0: 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Everything. The best of yesterday and today. 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
1: Good morning. Ottawa will begin announcing countermeasures and supports today for workers and businesses affected by President Trump's latest tariffs. Prime Minister Mark Carney says Canada's ready to return to the negotiating table when the Trump administration shows the right attitude. Meanwhile, Trump's people were busy spinning yesterday in mainstream media, blaming Canadian negotiators for making new demands. Trump's also threatening to increase tariffs to 50% on January 1st on Canadian automobiles, car parts, and steel in retaliation for the retaliation. However, opposition to Trump's trade war is building in the U.S. with inflation growing, jobs being lost, and midterm elections coming in November, which could see the Democrats take control of both the House of Representatives and the Senate. Eastern Canadian premiers are renewing calls for citizens to buy local. As the trade war escalates, Prime Minister Carney vowing to retaliate dollar for dollar starting September 8th. Premier Tim Houston says the U.S. is no longer a reliable partner and is calling for Canada to pursue self-reliance and remove interprovincial trade barriers. PEI's Rob Lance says every dollar spent on local products supports workers, farmers, and businesses. In New Brunswick's Susan Holt says now is the time to support local businesses and workers. Quebec Premier Christine Fréchette says buying local is an act of solidarity that could inject billions back into that province's economy. Prime Minister Carney's also announced the largest shipbuilding contract in Quebec's history. The federal government will invest more than $11 billion to build six new icebreakers for the Coast Guard at the Davie Shipyard in Lévis. Construction set to begin in 2027, the first vessel ready 5 years later. This project's expected to create nearly 5,000 jobs and contribute $650 million annually to Canada's GDP. The icebreakers are to replace aging large and medium icebreakers in the current fleet and strengthen Canada's presence in the Arctic. In sports, a quiet night on the diamonds. The Red Sox open a series in Miami with a 4-2 win. The Yankees and Jays had the day off. Now you're up to date. I'm Daryl Good.
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3: Hey, mix of sun and cloud today with a chance of showers late this afternoon with a risk of a thundershower, a high of 25 with a humidex of 32. Partly cloudy tonight as a chance of showers or thundershowers continue, an overnight low of 15. And tomorrow's a mix of sun and cloud, a high of 24 with a humidex of 28. It's 19 degrees in Kenville at 6:03.
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0: Magic 94.9 with Tame Impala Dracula. Good morning. This is Bill with you. Thank you so much for joining me. Happy Tuesday. And I have been noticing a lot of posts about the end of summer, but we are not going there yet. We have too many good days ahead for us to start talking about that yet. But today we're going to be sending a special shout out to someone that has spent the summer becoming a vital part of our community. And we're also going to be talking to the Valley Search and Rescue later in the morning. And coming up in this hour at 6:40, we have the Hollywood Buzz. We've got news with another roadblock in the Paramount Warner Brothers merger. And we're going to be talking about some talk of Drake doing country music. Yes, that's right. Before you head out this morning, a couple things to make note of. Jubilee Park in Bridgetown is going to be closed today for work. The Annapolis County Post says that they will provide an update once it reopens, but it is scheduled, nothing serious. And Church Street in Middleton is closed between Commercial Street and School Street. It's going to be down for about 2 weeks, so just be aware there is construction in that area. But if you see anything else there I should know about, just drop me a text. 902-710-6096. Good morning, everyone.
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0: Magic 94.9, where we play everything pink with Raise Your Glasses. Bill with you. Good morning. Thank you so much for joining me. I want to take a moment this morning to congratulate our very own Colebrook Lions. These community builders continuing to do just that. Last week, they announced they were building a new state-of-the-art pickleball court facility located near the Lions Hall. There'll be three fenced-in courts. And with pickleball growing so fast across the country, a great new recreation opportunity for our community. So thank you, Lions. An absolute honor to watch you guys step up time and time again for all of us. The courts will start to take shape over the coming months. You'll see them start to build. But congratulations to that group for continuing to step up time and time again. I'll be right back with a look at the updated weather.
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0: A mix of sun and cloud today. There's a chance of showers later this afternoon, even a risk of a thunder shower. We'll reach 25, but with the humidex, going to feel closer to 32. Partly cloudy tonight with that shower or thunderstorm hanging around. It is a low of 15 overnight. And tomorrow, sun and cloud with a high of 24. Humidex pushing that up to 28. It's 18 degrees in Windsor. We're at 621.
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1: Good morning. Two women have been charged by Digby Mounties who are seeking a man after an armed robbery, kidnapping, and vehicle theft in Weymouth. RCMP say a 34-year-old Digby man was forced at gunpoint from a vehicle on Highway 101 in Plimpton on the night of August 16th. The suspects drove him to an ATM, forced him to withdraw cash, then fled in his Mercedes-Benz. 27-year-old Rhonda Lynn Ann McCullough of Yarmouth and 32-year-old Casey Ann Fitzgerald of Weymouth are now facing multiple charges, including robbery, kidnapping, weapons counts. Both remain in custody for now. The Mounties are also looking for 37-year-old Sean Allen Thibodeau of Weymouth in connection with the case. And anyone with information should call Digby RCMP or Crime Stoppers. A high-risk offender is relocating to Nova Scotia. RCMP say 35-year-old Robert Edgar Paul is believed to be heading to the Millbrook area after his release from a federal institution yesterday. Paul has a criminal history going back to 2005, including convictions for dangerous driving, causing bodily harm, uttering threats. He's described as 5'8", 185 pounds, brown hair, brown eyes, police not required to show his exact address. They're sharing this information to alert the public, but warn against any vigilante action. Officials with the Wedgeport Tuna Tournament and Festival on the weekend are waiting for confirmation of a world record catch by a 13-year-old girl. Dalen Jacquard was aboard her father's boat, the Pelagic Predator, when a 711-pound tuna hit her lure. Took her just over an hour to reel it in. She tells CBC she was thinking to herself she might not be able to do this, but then she says she did, and she's proud of herself. Tournament organizers are now waiting for confirmation on the weight of the tuna and ratification by the International Game Fish Association that this is a new female junior world record. At 711 pounds, it's more than 100 pounds heavier than the previous record. Eastern Nova Scotia, and especially Cape Breton, got hit hard by the weekend rains. Roads washed out, basements flooded. Eskazoni First Nation experienced the worst of it with 142 millimeters of rain on Sunday alone, according to CTV. Meanwhile, down south, the National Hurricane Center is keeping a close eye on two systems with the potential to turn into tropical storms. One, a low-pressure system sitting off Bermuda. The other is a group of thunderstorms moving west from the African coast into very warm waters. In sports, a light night in baseball, the Red Sox beat the Marlins in Miami 4-2. The Blue Jays and Yankees were idle. Now you're up to date. I'm Daryl Good.
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3: A mix of sun and cloud today with a chance of showers late this afternoon with a risk of thunder shower, a high of 25 with a humidex of 32. Partly cloudy tonight as that chance of showers or thunder showers continue, an overnight low of 15. And tomorrow's a mix of sun and cloud, a high of 24 with a humidex at 28. It's 17 degrees in Greenwood at 6:32.
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0: Magic 94.9 with Alicia Cara scares to your beautiful to 639, which means it's time for your Hollywood buzz. Settlement talks over Paramount's proposed $100 billion takeover of Warner Brothers Discovery are off. California Attorney General Rob Bonta canceled a planned meeting accusing Paramount of playing games. Bonta is leading a multi-state antitrust lawsuit aimed at blocking the Hollywood merger. And Drake is fueling speculation about a country crossover. He showed up at Ella Langley's concert in Arkansas this weekend and was caught singing along to Choose in Texas. It comes just days after Drake praised Ella's songwriting, calling her goated. And now fans are wondering if a collaboration is coming. Bonnaroo is taking a year off. Organizers say the Tennessee Music Festival will not happen in 2027, calling it a much-needed break after several years of weather-related challenges. The festival has dealt with everything from flooding to extreme heat, and organizers say they'll use the time to focus on the future of Bonnaroo. And that's your Hollywood Buzz.
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0: It'll be a mix of sun and cloud today. There is a chance of showers, possibly a thunder shower later this afternoon. We're going to see a high of 25 throughout the day. Humidex making it feel closer to 32. And then partly cloudy tonight. We'll have an overnight low of 15, but the chance of showers or the thunder shower still possible. And tomorrow looks pretty decent. A mix of sun and cloud, a high of 24. It'll feel like 28. It's 17 degrees in Berwick. We're at 643.
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0: Ariana Grande with Hate That I Made You Love Me on Magic 94.9, where we play everything. And just a reminder of that light set up on Park Street West in Kentville down by Evergreen. It is moving a little better now. There are people getting used to it, but it is causing backup. So if you can come into Kentville another way, certainly would recommend that. Probably be a little quicker for you. If there's anything else out there I need to know about, let me know so I can share it around. 902-710-6096. Very cool event tonight. The West Hants Rec team is holding a sunset paddle on Lake Pinook. You can bring your own paddleboard or they will have some on site. It is a 16 plus event. It's going to run from 7:30 to 9 this evening. You'll be entering the water at the boat launch on Pinook Road. It is getting short in the season for water stuff, so it might be time to do it. You can get all the details on the Sunset Paddle and a full list of other events in the community on magic949.ca.
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1: Good morning. Ottawa will begin announcing countermeasures and supports today for workers and businesses affected by President Trump's latest tariffs. Prime Minister Mark Carney says Canada's ready to return to the negotiating table when the Trump administration shows the right attitude. Meanwhile, Trump's people were busy spinning yesterday in mainstream media, blaming Canadian negotiators for making new demands. Trump's also threatening to increase tariffs to 50% on January 1st on Canadian automobiles, car parts, and steel in retaliation for the retaliation. However, opposition to Trump's trade war is building in the U.S. with inflation growing, jobs being lost, and midterm elections coming in November, which could see the Democrats take control of both the House of Representatives and the Senate. Eastern Canadian premiers are renewing calls for citizens to buy local. As the trade war escalates, Prime Minister Carney vowing to retaliate dollar for dollar starting September 8th. Premier Tim Houston says the U.S. is no longer a reliable partner and is calling for Canada to pursue self-reliance and remove interprovincial trade barriers. PEI's Rob Lance says every dollar spent on local products supports workers, farmers, and businesses. And New Brunswick's Susan Holt says now is the time to support local businesses and workers. Quebec Premier Christine Fréchette says buying local is an act of solidarity that could inject billions back into that province's economy. Prime Minister Carney's also announced the largest shipbuilding contract in Quebec's history. The federal government will invest more than $11 billion to build six new icebreakers for the Coast Guard at the Davies Shipyard in Levy. Construction set to begin in 2027, the first vessel ready 5 years later. This project's expected to create nearly 5,000 jobs and contribute $650 million annually to Canada's GDP. The icebreakers are to replace aging large and medium icebreakers in the current fleet and strengthen Canada's presence in the Arctic. In sports, a quiet night on the diamonds. The Red Sox open a series in Miami with a 4-2 win. The Yankees and Jays had the day off. Now you're up to date. I'm Daryl Good.
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5: A mix of sun and cloud today with a chance of showers late this afternoon with a risk of a thunder shower. We'll see a high of 25 with a humidex of 32. Partly cloudy tonight as the chance of showers or thunder showers continues, an overnight low of 15. And tomorrow's a mix of sun and cloud, a high of 24 with a humidex at 28. It's 17 degrees in Kentville at 7:03.
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0: Magic 94.9 with Etta Langley's massive country crossover hit, Choosing Texas. This is Bill with you. Good morning. Thank you so much for joining me. It is 7:10, and today's question is more for my knowledge of where people stand. In other words, I'm being nosy. So I'm asking, do you use AI programs like ChatGPT? So for me personally, I use them to an extent. Very good at summarizing things, and they help brainstorm ideas well, but I'm such a control freak, it's very difficult for me to hand over the reins to something I'm not even sure how it really works. That, and we have seen way too many movies teaching us how this is going to play out in the end, so I am not jumping on board with that. But I turn it over to you. Do you use AI programs like ChatGPT? You can head over to the Magic 94.9 Facebook page to share, or drop me a text, 902-710-6096. We'll take a look at some of them later in the show.
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0: 2 weeks. So just make note of that. But if you happen to see anything else while you're out and around, drop me a line, 902-710-6096. And this weekend, West Hants held their Welcome Wheels Tour. We have touched on that a little bit in the past. The program brings people who are new to West Hants together. They drive around in a bus. It shows them areas they may have not discovered yet and teaches them some local history from the posts I see online that were shared. It was a huge success. Mayor Zabian kicked things off before they headed along the Hants Shore. Next one comes up October 17th. I've lived here for 30 plus years, and I'm thinking I may fake it and catch the next one. It looks awesome. You can get the details on the Inspire West Hants socials. And just before we get back to the music here, let's take a quick look at the weather. We will have a mix of sun and cloud today. Then there's a chance of showers late this afternoon, along with a risk of a thunder shower. And it's going to be warm and muggy again. It's 25, feeling closer to 32. Partly cloudy tonight. That chance of showers or thunder showers will continue through the evening. We'll see a low of 15. And tomorrow is a mix of sun and cloud, a high of 24, and the humidex at only 28. That's a relief. It is 17 degrees. It is 720.
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1: Justin Bieber says this one came together during a very creative stretch in his life, and it became one of the standouts from his album Swag. It's a little laid back, a little vulnerable, but definitely a different side of Bieber. Here's Daisies on Magic 94.9, where we play everything.

Magic 94.9, Chromeo took this one all the way to the Canadian Top 40 back in 2014. It's ridiculously catchy and still sounds great more than a decade later. This is Jealous.

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I wish she'd let me be, but her destiny's got us so intertwined. Back in 2011, I decided

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1: Good morning. Two women have been charged by Digby Mounties who are seeking a man after an armed robbery, kidnapping, and vehicle theft in Weymouth. RCMP say a 34-year-old Digby man was forced at gunpoint from a vehicle on Highway 101 in Plimpton on the night of August 16th. The suspects drove him to an ATM, forced him to withdraw cash, then fled in his Mercedes-Benz. 27-year-old Rhonda Lynn Ann McCullough of Yarmouth and 32-year-old Casey Ann Fitzgerald of Weymouth are now facing multiple charges, including robbery, kidnapping, weapons counts. Both remain in custody for now. The Mounties are also looking for 37-year-old Sean Allen Thibodeau of Weymouth in connection with the case. And anyone with information should call Digby RCMP or Crime Stoppers. A high-risk offender is relocating to Nova Scotia. RCMP say 35-year-old Robert Edgar Paul is believed to be heading to the Millbrook area after his release from a federal institution yesterday. Paul has a criminal history going back to 2005, including convictions for dangerous driving, causing bodily harm, uttering threats. He's described as 5'8", 185 pounds, brown hair, brown eyes, police not required to show his exact address. They're sharing this information to alert the public, but warn against any vigilante action. Officials with the Wedgeport Tuna Tournament and Festival on the weekend are waiting for confirmation of a world record catch by a 13-year-old girl. Dalen Jacquard was aboard her father's boat, the Pelagic Predator, when a 711-pound tuna hit her lure. Took her just over an hour to reel it in. She tells CBC she was thinking to herself she might not be able to do this, but then she says she did, and she's proud of herself. Tournament organizers are now waiting for confirmation on the weight of the tuna and ratification by the International Game Fish Association that this is a new female junior world record. At 711 pounds, it's more than 100 pounds heavier than the previous record. Eastern Nova Scotia, and especially Cape Breton, got hit hard by the weekend rains. Roads washed out, basements flooded. Eskazoni First Nation experienced the worst of it with 142 millimeters of rain on Sunday alone, according to CTV. Meanwhile, down south, the National Hurricane Center is keeping a close eye on two systems with the potential to turn into tropical storms. One, a low-pressure system sitting off Bermuda. The other is a group of thunderstorms moving west from the African coast into very warm waters. In sports, a light night in baseball, the Red Sox beat the Marlins in Miami 4-2. The Blue Jays and Yankees were idle. Now you're up to date. I'm Daryl Good.
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5: Hey, mix of sun and cloud today with a chance of showers late this afternoon. We will have a risk of a thunder shower. We'll see a high of 25 with a humidex of 32. Partly cloudy tonight as the chance of showers or thunder showers continues. We'll see an overnight low of 15. And tomorrow is a mix of sun and cloud, a high of 24 with a humidex at 28. It's 17 degrees in Greenwood at 7:33.
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0: Magic 94.9 with Devin Coles. I got you. This is Bill with you. Happy Tuesday. Thank you so much for joining me this morning. It is time to take a look at the Magic 94.9 Vogue optical web poll. And yesterday we wanted to know, what do you wear to bed? There was a range of choices from nothing to sweatpants. And the results show a tie. Underwear and pajamas took the win. So now let's move right into today's question. What Canadian city would you like to visit? Choices start at Quebec and travel all the way to Victoria, BC. You can visit magic949.ca to vote. We'll check in on the poll a little later in the show, and I'll be coming right back with a look at our weather.
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0: Be a mix of sun and cloud today. We do have a chance of showers later this afternoon, maybe even a thunder shower. We're going to reach 25, but with the humidex, it's going to feel closer to 32. Partly cloudy tonight. That shower or thunderstorm chance will be hanging around this evening, and we'll see a low of 15 overnight. And tomorrow, sun and cloud, a high of 24, the humidex at 28. It's 17 degrees in Windsor. It's 7:41.
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0: Control Alt Delete on Magic 94.9, where we play everything that should wake you up this morning. It is 7:48, and this is Bill with you. Good morning. And if you're heading between Colebrook and Berwick this morning, just a heads up, a reminder, they are doing work on South Bishop, so trucks are turning right at the end of that, right onto the 101. So it is slow moving through there. Please be cautious. It'll sneak up on you pretty quick. If you see anything else out there in your travels, let me know. 902-710-6096. And I need to take some time this morning to send a shout out and a thank you to a person who spent her summer working with kids in the community and becoming a very valuable member. Paige, the summer intern at Kings County Family Resource Center. She led multiple programs like the Summer Adventures and United with Literacy. We had her on the show earlier in the summer, and her energy and kindness is apparent from the first time you speak to her. She has a very bright future ahead of her, and I just wanted to take this opportunity to thank her for the incredible work that she has done this summer in the community. I'll be coming right back with today's celebrations.
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This one became Harry Styles' first number one hit in the U.S. and also picked up a Grammy and turned this into one of the biggest songs of his solo career. From Fine Line, here's Watermelon Sugar. Tis-

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1: Good morning. Ottawa will begin announcing countermeasures and supports today for workers and businesses affected by President Trump's latest tariffs. Prime Minister Mark Carney says Canada's ready to return to the negotiating table when the Trump administration shows the right attitude. Meanwhile, Trump's people were busy spinning yesterday in mainstream media, blaming Canadian negotiators for making new demands. Trump's also threatening to increase tariffs to 50% on January 1st on Canadian automobiles, car parts, and steel in retaliation for the retaliation. However, opposition to Trump's trade war is building in the U.S. with inflation growing, jobs being lost, and midterm elections coming in November, which could see the Democrats take control of both the House of Representatives and the Senate. Eastern Canadian premiers are renewing calls for citizens to buy local as the trade war escalates. Prime Minister Carney vowing to retaliate dollar for dollar starting September 8th. Premier Tim Houston says the U.S. is no longer a reliable partner and is calling for Canada to pursue self-reliance and remove interprovincial trade barriers. PEI's Rob Lance says every dollar spent on local products supports workers, farmers, and businesses. In New Brunswick's Susan Holt says now is the time to support local businesses and workers. Quebec Premier Christine Fréchette says buying local is an act of solidarity that could inject billions back into that province's economy. Prime Minister Carney's also announced the largest shipbuilding contract in Quebec's history. The federal government will invest more than $11 billion to build 6 new icebreakers for the Coast Guard at the Davie Shipyard in Lévis. Construction set to begin in 2027, the first vessel ready 5 years later. This project's expected to create nearly 5,000 jobs and contribute $650 million annually to Canada's GDP. The icebreakers are to replace aging large and medium icebreakers in the current fleet and strengthen Canada's presence in the Arctic. In sports, a quiet night on the diamonds. The Red Sox open a series in Miami with a 4-2 win. The Yankees and Jays had the day off. Now you're up to date. I'm Daryl Good.
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5: A mix of sun and cloud today with a chance of showers late this afternoon with the risk of a thunder shower. We'll see a high of 25 with a humidex of 32. Partly cloudy tonight as a chance of showers or thunder showers continue, an overnight low of 15. And tomorrow is a mix of sun and cloud, a high of 24 with a humidex of 28. It's 17 degrees in Kenville at 8:02.
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1: Magic 94.9 with Olivia Rodrigo, Drop Dead. It is 8:09, which means it's time for our community shout-out. Today's community shout-out goes to a group that gets the call when there is no one else to call. Their extensive training, equipment, and ability to find people when others can't make them a cornerstone of first responders. The Valley Search and Rescue. I spoke with team lead Mike Schroeder about David Walsh and Michael Eisner founding the organization and how it has changed over the years.
2: Valley Search and Rescue was formed in 1971 in Waterville at the Waterville Airport. So the team's been together since 1971 and we continue to grow. We're definitely still boots on the ground, but there's a lot of technology we use now. Obviously, with our team, we're a huge champion for Project Lifesaver. But we do see more of our calls would be the people that tend to wander.
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2: 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We have professors at Acadia. We have people that work in the community. We have people in construction. So it's really good that these people are able to give back to the team. We wouldn't be here if it wasn't for David Walsh and Michael Eisner, really the people that came before us.
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And this town's lost its faith. Our colors will fade eventually. So if our time is running out, day after day, we'll make the mundane a masterpiece. Oh my, my, oh my, my love. I take one look at you, you're taking me up.

0: Sean Desmond and Jamie Fine with Buddy on Magic 94.9, where we play everything. Good morning, this is Billy. Thank you so much for joining me on this Tuesday. And some very strong opinions on today's question, but at the same time, people have accepted it's out there and they're using it for their own means. And others are just saying straight nope. Of course, I asked, do you use AI programs like ChatGPT? Mariah says, I never have myself, but I gave a photo to a friend to put through ChatGPT for editing two people out. Hey, using it for vengeance? Perfect. And Keisha says, when I have a question, I don't have time to search 900 websites to find out, or if I have a stupid question, I'm too embarrassed to ask. She is 100% right. My ChatGPT could actually blackmail me for how dumb I can be at times. So you can weigh in. Head over to Magic949's Facebook page or drop me a text, 902-710-6096. I'm coming right back with a look at the weather.
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2: Let's see a mix of sun and cloud today. There's a chance of showers or even a thunder shower later this afternoon. We'll see a high of 25. Humidex driving that up to 32. Partly cloudy tonight, a low of 15 with that chance of showers or thunder showers still possible into the evening. And tomorrow, pretty decent. A mix of sun and cloud, a high of 24, feeling closer to 28. It's 17 degrees in Berwick. We're at 820.
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3: Good morning. Two women have been charged by Digby Mounties who are seeking a man after an armed robbery, kidnapping, and vehicle theft in Weymouth. RCMP say a 34-year-old Digby man was forced at gunpoint from a vehicle on Highway 101 in Plimpton on the night of August 16th. The suspects drove him to an ATM, forced him to withdraw cash, then fled in his Mercedes-Benz. 27-year-old Rhonda Lynn Ann McCullough of Yarmouth and 32-year-old Casey Ann Fitzgerald of Weymouth are now facing multiple charges, including robbery, kidnapping, weapons counts. Both remain in custody for now. The Mounties are also looking for 37-year-old Sean Allen Thibodeau of Weymouth in connection with the case. And anyone with information should call Digby RCMP or Crime Stoppers. A high-risk offender is relocating to Nova Scotia. RCMP say 35-year-old Robert Edgar Paul is believed to be heading to the Millbrook area after his release from a federal institution yesterday. Paul has a criminal history going back to 2005, including convictions for dangerous driving, causing bodily harm, uttering threats. He's described as 5'8", 185 pounds, brown hair, brown eyes, police not required to show his exact address. They're sharing this information to alert the public, but warn against any vigilante action. Officials with the Wedgeport Tuna Tournament and Festival on the weekend are waiting for confirmation of a world record catch by a 13-year-old girl. Dalen Jacquard was aboard her father's boat, the Pelagic Predator, when a 711-pound tuna hit her lure. Took her just over an hour to reel it in. She tells CBC she was thinking to herself she might not be able to do this, but then she says she did, and she's proud of herself. Tournament organizers are now waiting for confirmation on the weight of the tuna and ratification by the International Game Fish Association that this is a new female junior world record. At 711 pounds, it's more than 100 pounds heavier than the previous record. Eastern Nova Scotia, and especially Cape Breton, got hit hard by the weekend rains. Roads washed out, basements flooded. Escazoni First Nation experienced the worst of it with 142 millimeters of rain on Sunday alone, according to CTV. Meanwhile, down south, the National Hurricane Center is keeping a close eye on two systems with the potential to turn into tropical storms. One, a low-pressure system sitting off Bermuda. The other is a group of thunderstorms moving west from the African coast into very warm waters. In sports, a light night in baseball, the Red Sox beat the Marlins in Miami 4-2. The Blue Jays and Yankees were idle. Now you're up to date. I'm Daryl Good.
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6: Hey, mix of sun and cloud today with a chance of showers late this afternoon with a risk of a thunder shower. We'll see a high of 25 with a humidex of 32. Partly cloudy tonight as a chance of showers or thunder showers continue. We'll see an overnight low of 15. And tomorrow's a mix of sun and cloud, a high of 24 with a humidex at 28. It's 17 degrees in Greenwood at 8:34.
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0: Magic 94.9 with the weekend in your eyes. This is Bill with you. Good morning. Thank you so much for joining me. It is 8:41. Time to take a look at the Magic 94.9 Vogue Optical Web Poll. 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
0: A mix of sun and cloud today. There's a chance of showers late this afternoon, along with a risk of a thunder shower, but it's going to be warm and muggy. It's going to reach a high of 25, feeling closer to 32. Partly cloudy tonight with that chance of showers or thunder shower continuing. It'll go down to 15 overnight. And tomorrow, a mix of sun and cloud, a high of 24 with a humidex at 28. Across the region, we're holding between 17 and 18 degrees. It's 8:43.
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0: Magic 94.9 with Justin Bieber's Speed Demon. And this story broke over the weekend, and I can't believe how local people continue to step up in emergency situations and literally save lives. Do you remember the story a couple months ago with the nurses jumping into the locker room and saving the referee that had a heart attack? Well, here we go again. Nurses Abby Lochran, Abby Daphne, and Carly McGigan from Valley Regional Hospital jumped into action when a passenger lost consciousness just 15 minutes into a flight to Toronto that they were on. With limited medical supplies, the story says they improvised a tourniquet using duct tape, started an IV, and kept the passenger stable until landing. Once they get on the ground, paramedics took over, and the three nurses simply carried on with their weekend in Toronto. Absolutely phenomenal story. Thank you to you three for stepping up when you're needed, using your training and your skill to save lives, even when you're trying to take a vacation. Thank you for that. Such a great story.
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0: Magic 94.9 with Taylor Swift's I Knew It, I Knew You. This is Bill with you. Good morning. Thank you so much for joining me on this Tuesday. And I think it's safe to say people are still split on using AI for graphics, but people do seem to have accepted it as a tool to increase things like workflow or help with basic tasks like summarizing, as I do, or listing items. I asked, do you use AI programs like ChatGPT? And Karen says, I refuse. We already rely too much on the internet to do our thinking. And Rhonda, the counterpoint, says, every day. It's the future, whether we like it or not. You can head over to Magic 94.9's Facebook to weigh in, or drop me a text, 902-710-6096.
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0: Chapel Rowan's Hot to Go on Magic 94.9, where we play everything. And I hate to say it, but we are getting to that time when we need to start thinking about weather and possible cancellations. I don't know if you saw that flood in the city yesterday, but it was a lot. You can keep up to date with the latest forecast, but there is a whole lot more waiting for you on our Weather Watch and Cancellation page. 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
1: 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I'm alone learning those lessons. 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
1: Magic 94.9, where we play everything. That's Pelch with Last Night, and that is going to do it for me today. We have Tuesday in the books, and I'm getting ready to head down to the Middleton Railway Museum. It's closed today, but Fred and his team are graciously letting us look around. I'll have plenty on my adventure tomorrow. As you head out today, you can expect a mix of sun and cloud. There's a chance of showers or even a thundershower later this afternoon, but it's going to be sticky. Feels like temperature of 32. So everyone have a great day. Enjoy whatever you're up to. I'll talk to you all tomorrow. In the meantime, remember, take care of each other out there.
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3: Here's your latest Environment Canada weather forecast. A mix of sun and cloud today, scattered showers or a thunder shower this afternoon, the high 25, humid X 32. Partly cloudy tonight, showers or thunder showers this evening, patchy fog after midnight and a low 15. A mix of sun and cloud again tomorrow with a chance of afternoon showers, the high 24, humid X not as bad at 28. And a mix of sun and cloud Thursday with the high 26.
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0: 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The biggest names in music land in Dieppe, August 27th to 29th, and Magic 94.9 will be there. 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
9: Here's your latest Environment Canada weather forecast. A mix of sun and cloud today. Scattered showers or a thunder shower this afternoon. The high 25, humidex 32. Partly cloudy tonight. Showers or thunder showers this evening. Patchy fog after midnight and a low 15. A mix of sun and cloud again tomorrow with a chance of afternoon showers. The high 24. Humidex not as bad at 28. And a mix of sun and cloud Thursday with the high 26.
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5: The latest Environment Canada forecast, sun, cloud today, a 60% chance of showers later this afternoon. Along with that, a risk of a thunder shower with a high of 25, feeling like 32 at the Humidex. 60% chance of showers this evening, again a risk of a thunder shower. After midnight, fog patches, low 15, sun, cloud tomorrow, slight chance of afternoon showers, a high of 24, Humidex of 28.
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3: 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The Back in the Day replay.

82 from 1999 on your Back in the Day replay. Happy Tuesday. It's Jen along with you for the next hour, and we're going to play some great music, so don't go anywhere. We're going to have lots of fun. Something to think about, though, this morning. Here's a question. I had to think on this one myself for a bit. 41% of people say they have surprised a dinner date by doing this not once, but twice, which means they did it more than once. What do you think that could be with a dinner date? What do you think it could be? It might surprise you, might not. The answer coming up. Think about that one. As we go back to the music, here's Alanis Morissette. You're Back in the Day replay.

0: Yes, that was Will Smith getting jiggy with it. That song, I did not realize that song spent 3 weeks at number one, but it knocked Celine Dion's My Heart Will Go On right out of the top spot, which is quite something, actually. It is the Back of the Day replay. There is more coming up. Great music ahead this hour. Don't go anywhere. Shania Twain's coming up. Stars on 54 and much more.
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It is the Back in the Day replay with LL Cool J and Love You Better. It's Jen along with you until 1. And this next song took a song from Gordon Lightfoot and made it a high energy dance cover, which is brilliant. Here's Stars on 54.

0: It is the Back in the Day replay, and today is the 25th day of August. I won't do the countdown to Christmas. I'll leave that with you for the rest of the morning. On this date in 2010, Taylor Swift's comic book went on sale. It chronicled her career. I'm guessing she's going to need a new comic book to cover the years after that. It was on this date in 2013 that Miley Cyrus created a controversy. She was twerking at the MTV Video Music Awards, which definitely got some attention back then. Checking celebrity birthdays today. Rachel Ray is 58 years old. Blake Lively, Gossip Girl, turning 39. And Rachel Bilson, 45 years old today. If you're celebrating, have a great day.
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5: The latest Environment Canada forecast, sun, cloud today, a 60% chance of showers later this afternoon. Along with that, a risk of a thunder shower with a high of 25, feeling like 32 at the Humidex. 60% chance of showers this evening, again a risk of a thunder shower. After midnight, fog patches, low 15, sun, cloud tomorrow, slight chance of afternoon showers, a high of 24, Humidex of 28.
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0: Well, hopefully you're moving to that one. Vanga Boys, We Like to Party on the Back in the Day replay. Gave you something to think about at the top of the hour. Let's go have a look at that one, shall we? 41% of people have surprised a dinner date by doing this, but not once, twice. What could that be? On a dinner date. It's actually, and I can't even, I think this is actually maybe a good idea. They ordered two desserts for themselves, which sometimes you just don't know what you want, right? Do you want the coconut cream pie or do you want the banana cream pie? Why not get both? Why not get two pies or two cakes? This might be a really good idea. I might surprise my husband and do that next time we're out. Have a great day. I'll be back in with you again tomorrow for the Back in the Day replay. Have a good one.
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0: Magic 94.9, we play everything that was Ella Langley's Choosin' Texas, which now ties the Billboard Hot 100 record for 19 weeks at number one. She's tying the all-time record for a non-holiday song. She stands alongside Lil Nas X for Old Town Road and Shaboozy's A Bar Song Tipsy. I'm forecasting models because apparently there is such a thing for music. Forecasting models give her a 98% chance of hitting 20 weeks and an 82% chance of breaking the all-time record at 23 weeks. We'll have to wait and see. Still ahead, we'll hear Felix Kartal and Sabrina Carpenter.
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0: Magic 94.9, we play everything and good afternoon. Another hot day out there with that humidex above 30 west. Rest of the week is looking pretty good weather-wise, though. We could see a late day shower or thunder shower today. We've got your forecast coming up in full in just a moment. Also ahead this hour, we're going to hear from Rev. Sean Hook is next.
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9: The latest Environment Canada forecast, sun, cloud today, a 60% chance of showers later this afternoon. Along with that, a risk of a thunder shower with a high of 25, feeling like 32 at the humidex. 60% chance of showers this evening, again a risk of a thunder shower. After midnight, fog patches, low 15, sun, cloud tomorrow, slight chance of afternoon showers, a high of 24, humidex of 28.
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0: 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You can check out Sketching with Emma Fitzgerald at the Charles McDonald Concrete House in Centerville. That's coming up tomorrow between 1 and 3. Join author-illustrator Emma Fitzgerald to learn some tips on sketching buildings, especially whimsical buildings like those at the Concrete House Museum. $20 per participant, and for details, you can go online to magic949.ca. Coming up, we're going to hear from Tate McRae and Post Malone.
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7: The latest Environment Canada forecast, sun, cloud today, a 60% chance of showers later this afternoon. Along with that, a risk of a thunder shower with a high of 25, feeling like 32 at the Humidex. 60% chance of showers this evening. Again, a risk of a thunder shower. After midnight, fog patches, low 15, sun, cloud tomorrow. Slight chance of afternoon showers, a high of 24, Humidex of 28.
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0: 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We heard Taylor Swift earlier, and the Grammys Icon Session just released her recent visit with them. Yes, she performed at the Grammy Museum event called the Icon Sessions with Taylor Swift, a 20-year retrospective. This was a very limited audience. No tickets were sold. Only 100 to 200 people were invited, and it was released online yesterday. It features an interview, and then she performed a small snippet collab of some of her songs, like a surprise song from the Eras Tour that featured a mashup of I Knew It, I Knew You, August, and All Too Well. So that was just released yesterday on YouTube, and you can see the whole thing. It's pretty cool. She definitely talks a lot in it about how she makes her music and how that process has grown and changed over the last 20 years of her career, too. It's a really nice insight into how she makes music. Next hour, we'll hear from Bella Kay and Sabrina Carpenter. We've got Martin Garrix next.
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0: 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I want to say hi today to our friends in Scotts Bay. 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Still ahead, Justin Bieber and Zara Larsson.
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0: 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And good afternoon. Coming up Friday Night Football with the Valley High School Football Jamboree. 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
7: The latest Environment Canada forecast, sun, cloud today, a 60% chance of showers later this afternoon. Along with that, a risk of a thunder shower with a high of 25, feeling like 32 at the Humidex. 60% chance of showers this evening, again a risk of a thunder shower. After midnight, fog patches, low 15, sun, cloud tomorrow, slight chance of afternoon showers, a high of 24, Humidex of 28.
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0: 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After 4, we're going to hear from Taylor Swift and Sabrina Carpenter. We've got an info update at the top of the hour. And before that, we'll hear from Adele.
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3: Well, good afternoon. Canada is firing back as the trade war with the United States escalates. The federal government has announced dollar-for-dollar retaliatory tariffs on some 700 U.S. goods, totaling nearly $28 billion, matching the dollar value of Canadian goods now facing 50% U.S. tariffs after talks with the Americans fell apart last week. The Canadian countermeasures will come into effect September 8th. Prime Minister Mark Carney says the American attitude at the bargaining table that Canada is a subsidiary of the U.S. is unacceptable.
4: And that's before you get to constraints on our ability to do what the rest of the world wants, which is to sign trade deals with Canada. And that's before the very fundamental issues on culture.
3: The federal government has also announced $7.5 billion in funding to support Canadian workers and businesses impacted by the trade war. Meantime, Canadians are feeling angry and anxious as the trade war with the U.S. intensifies. A new poll from the Angus Reid Institute finds one in five people express frustration after 18 months of tariffs. Prime Minister Carney walking away from the negotiations, saying last-minute changes were unfair, uneconomic, and called into question the reliability of any deal. Well, despite fears the dispute will hurt their province, 7 in 10 Canadians say they want their province to adopt a Team Canada approach. The majorities in every province agree, ranging from 57% in Saskatchewan, as high as 75% in Manitoba. In other news, a teenager has non-life-threatening injuries after a collision involving a bicycle and a pickup truck in Sheet Harbour. RCMP, EHS, firefighters responded to the crash at the intersection of Highway 374 and Loon Loop. That was around 4:30 yesterday afternoon. Police say a GMC Sierra was traveling south on Highway 374 when the cyclist entered the highway from Loon Loop. The 71-year-old driver from Westville and two passengers were not hurt. The cyclist from Lock Harbor Mines was taken to hospital. Antigonish County District RCMP investigating a serious two-vehicle collision in Heatherton that left one woman with life-threatening injuries. Officers say a Nissan Qashqai and a Toyota Corolla collided around 6:55 yesterday afternoon or evening at the intersection of Highway 104 and Summerside Road. The lone occupant of the Toyota, 74-year-old woman from Bayfield, was flown to hospital by EHS Lifelight. The Nissan's driver, 23-year-old woman, two passengers, a 43-year-old woman, a 25-year-old man, all from the Clydesdale area, suffered non-life-threatening injuries. They're all taken to hospital by EHS. Cape Breton Regional Police investigating an altercation at a home in New Victoria that sent one person to hospital. Police say the people involved are known to each other, and the incident is believed to be domestic in nature. One person was taken to hospital with non-life-threatening injuries, according to the Cape Breton Post, although police have not confirmed how those injuries happened. No arrests have been made, and police have not released any names. Well, it's back to school next week, and it won't cost as much to pack the school lunch bags. The Agri-Food Analytics Lab at Dalhousie says in a news release, Canadian families are seeing some late summer relief at the grocery store, but that might not last long. The report says a national basket of 45 food products dropped by 2.8% between July and August, with declines in 30 of 45 products. The lab's senior director, Dr. Sylvain Charlebois, says it's welcome relief for parents, but you shouldn't get used to it. August has been heavy with promotions, but he says the real test will come later this fall when seasonal pressures begin to build and promotional activity may become less generous. For the broader 45-item food basket, Moncton and St. John's were among the most expensive markets measured. And Canada's first tick research center has received nearly $2 million in new funding. The Canadian Tick Research and Innovation Center at Acadia University is getting $455,000 from the federal government and $1.2 million from Research Nova Scotia. The province also contributing $50,000. The center opened earlier this year and studies tick-borne illnesses like Lyme disease. Director Dr. Nicoletta Ferrone says the facility is translating research into practical solutions. Officials say the funding will help the center continue to innovate and move ideas from the lab into the marketplace. In sports in the major leagues, the Blue Jays open a series at home against the Royals, the Red Sox are in Miami, and the Yankees host Houston in New York. Now you're up to date. I'm Sheldon McLeod. The latest Environment Canada forecast, sun, cloud today, a 60% chance of showers later this afternoon. Along with that, a risk of a thunder shower with a high of 25, feeling like 32 at the Humidex. 60% chance of showers this evening, again a risk of a thunder shower. After midnight, fog patches, low 15, sun, cloud tomorrow, slight chance of afternoon showers, a high of 24, Humidex of 28.
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1: 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We gon' set it off tonight. Yes, sir. Set the club on fire.

0: 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It's a night of musical magic where the cast will take center stage to embrace roles and sing songs they normally wouldn't get cast for. 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
2: The latest Environment Canada forecast that severe thunderstorm watch is still in effect with the conditions favorable for severe thunderstorms capable of strong winds, large hail, and heavy rain. And we've got the showers wrapping up later this evening and the risk of a thundershower with that. After midnight, fog patches in 15. It's a mix of sun and cloud through Wednesday with a chance of afternoon showers and 23, humid X of 26. Wednesday night, it's clear, 14, sun and cloud, and 26 Thursday.
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0: 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Coming up after 5, we're heading home. We've got the drive at 5 today with music from Alex Warren, Con the Artist and Somber. We'll have an info update at the top of the hour, and before that, Olivia Rodrigo.
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3: Well, good afternoon. As Canada's trade war with the United States escalates, the federal government is unveiling our country's response to new U.S. tariffs. Ottawa's announced dollar-for-dollar retaliatory tariffs on nearly $28 billion of American goods, along with $7.5 billion in support for workers and businesses across Canada. Prime Minister Mark Carney says Canada will return to the bargaining table only when Americans come back first with the goal of a true partnership.
4: An attitude at the negotiation table that Canada is a subsidiary of the United States. The Canadian industry is going to be disadvantaged relative to American industry. That we're going to set up terms so that over time, Canadian industry is going to face constant headwinds. That's not something we're going to accept.
3: Carney suspended trade talks with the U.S. late Friday, saying it was walking away from a bad deal. And the U.S. responded with 50% tariffs on $28 billion worth of Canadian goods. Canada's retaliatory tariffs will come into effect September 8th. The new round of U.S. tariffs will be hitting Canadian small businesses harder than ever. Canadian Federation of Independent Business says 40% of small exporters will be directly affected. Now, Kelly is warning nearly a third of those firms expect their revenues to drop by half or more. He adds earlier government support programs failed to deliver meaningful relief, excluding many small firms from applying. And he's urging Ottawa to resume negotiations quickly and provide effective tax relief for struggling entrepreneurs. The province's pine industry is being hit hard by the new American tariffs. The president imposing those 50% duties on pine products on the weekend. The head of Forest Nova Scotia says the move will essentially kill the white pine market in this province. Breck Stewart tells the Chronicle Herald most of the pine shipped to the U.S. goes into value-added products like moldings and doors. And he says layoffs have already started, and mills will soon stop buying pine from woodlot owners. Softwood lumber exports have been spared, and blueberries and apples have also escaped the latest tariffs. Premier Tim Houston says the province can no longer rely on the United States. We've had more rain this summer, and that means bigger apples on the trees in the Annapolis Valley. Stephen Van Meekeren, a grower in Lakeville, says things are looking up this year compared to last year's devastating drought, which killed off a lot of trees and left those that survived with smaller apples hanging from branches. Van Meekeren tells CBC we've had much more steady rains and trees have come back fairly well. With fruit size good, trees seem to be healthy. Emily Lutz, the executive director of the Fruit Growers Association, confirms growers are a little more optimistic, but for many, it's still a slow recovery. She says growers could probably use one more rainfall prior to harvest, but so far things have been stable. A new report shows Canadian families are seeing some late summer relief at the grocery store, but it also says we shouldn't assume that food inflation has disappeared. Jen Nicholson has the details.
5: The Agri-Food Analytics Lab Special Back to School Food Prices Report found that a national basket of 45 food products declined by 2.8% between July and August, falling from $269.52 to $262.07. Lower prices for bagels, bottled water, canned tuna, cheddar cheese, chicken nuggets, and peanut butter helped offset a 6.3% increase in the price of orange juice. The report recommends that as kids head back to the classroom, parents build lunches around staples like yogurt, whole wheat bread, bananas, and carrots, rotate fruits and vegetables, keep several protein options available, and use promotions to stock up on products that store well. For MBS News, I'm Jen Nicholson.
3: Three Nova Scotia nurses are being praised for helping save a passenger who lost consciousness on a flight from Halifax to Toronto. Valley Regional Hospital nurses Abby Loughran, Abby Dauphiny, and Carly McGuigan were traveling together when the crew asked for medical help shortly after takeoff. That was back on the 14th of May. Well, they found the passenger unresponsive with dangerously low blood pressure. They worked in tight quarters to assess her, start an IV, and keep her awake. They had to improvise using their hands as a tourniquet and duct tape to secure the IV and fluid bag. The nurses monitored her for the rest of the flight and gave her oxygen before landing. Paramedics took over when the plane reached Toronto, and the passenger later recovered. And an icon in the world of country music and pop culture has died. Reports this afternoon say legendary singer Dolly Parton died peacefully today in Nashville. She was 80 years old. Parton, known for hits including I Will Always Love You, Jolene, and 9 to 5, as well as stints in the acting world and her philanthropic work. The cause of her death has not been released. Again, Dolly Parton has died at the age of 80. In sports in the major leagues, the Blue Jays open a series at home against the Royals. The Red Sox are in Miami. The Yankees host Houston. And now you're up to date. I'm Sheldon McLeod.
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3: The latest Environment Canada forecast that severe thunderstorm watch is still in effect with the conditions favorable for severe thunderstorms capable of strong winds, large hail, and heavy rain. And we've got the showers wrapping up later this evening and the risk of a thundershower with that. After midnight, fog patches at 15. It's a mix of sun and cloud through Wednesday with a chance of afternoon showers and 23, humidex of 26. Wednesday night, it's clear, 14, sun and cloud, and 26 Thursday.
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1: Magic 94.9, and we play everything. And good evening, Julia here. Welcome to the Drive at 5. Forecast says just a chance of showers or a thunder shower this evening. Sun on the way the rest of the week. We'll look at your forecast after a little bit. Gypsy is performing at the King's Theater in Annapolis Royal this weekend on Saturday. Yes, you can see the premier Fleetwood Mac tribute band, which features accomplished musicians returning to the King's Theater with their world-class show. If you love Fleetwood Mac, you're going to want to see this one. Starts at 7:30 Saturday night. 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Coming up, we'll hear from Benson Boone and Taylor Swift.
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9: The latest Environment Canada forecast that severe thunderstorm watch is still in effect with the conditions favorable for severe thunderstorms capable of strong winds, large hail, and heavy rain. And we've got the showers wrapping up later this evening and the risk of a thundershower with that. After midnight, fog patches in 15. It's a mix of sun and cloud through Wednesday with a chance of afternoon showers and 23, humidex of 26. Wednesday night, it's clear, 14, sun and cloud, and 26 Thursday.
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0: Magic 94.9, and we play Everything That's It For Me. Julia heading out after 6. We're going to hear from Shaboozey, Mackenzie Porter, and Sabrina Carpenter. Just ahead, Harry Styles. Have a great night.
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0: The biggest names in music land in Dieppe, August 27th to 29th, and Magic 94.9 will be there. Zach Top. Wish I could say I miss you. 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
5: The latest Environment Canada forecast that severe thunderstorm watch is still in effect with the conditions favorable for severe thunderstorms capable of strong winds, large hail, and heavy rain. And we've got the showers wrapping up later this evening and the risk of a thundershower with that. After midnight, fog patches in 15. It's a mix of sun and cloud through Wednesday with a chance of afternoon showers and 23, humid X of 26. Wednesday night, it's clear, 14, sun and cloud, and 26 Thursday.
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